That's the Saturday night tune, right? Beyonce along with Jay-Z coming together with the song Crazy in Love. Your Super Saturday Night Party on Long Island's only classic hit station. As you know, tomorrow night's the night. Bolton Center in Bay Shores, Orleans. The farewell tour. Dance With Me, Still the One, Love Takes Time. We're performing those and a whole bunch of other tunes, too. Being a kid of the 70s, a Gen Xer, going to be a great show. And for our winners going to the show, congrats to you. Speaking about them, got to play three songs from them. Those three songs coming up shortly. But right now, rolling on with your Super Saturday Night Party. And for Ryan in Riverhead, as I like to call him, Rockin' Ryan, here's Level 42 for you. Big 98.1.

0: heard Janelle?
1: Yeah, speaking to you.
0: Right before we went to Aretha Franklin and Freeway of Love, got your song from J-Lo in the 10 o'clock hour. Also, Johnny checking in, got your tune in the 10 o'clock hour coming up as well. Coming up is the class of 1993 with some special Scotty mixes of those tunes. And by the way, tonight's show is being brought to you by these good folks in Riverhead.
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5: 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Some special Scotty mixes of the tunes, too. UB40, Can't Help Falling in Love. How about Woomph, There It Is. And also Dream Lover, the big number one from Mariah Carey. Coming to play now on Big 98.

0: And a big number one this weekend in 1993, Mariah Carey and Dream Lover. Next hour, who knows what year we're going to play. Got to listen and find out. In the meantime, we get your 80s at 8 playing next on Big 98.1. You hang on.
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0: Jones from Forgotten 45s in from the big 80s. Yeah, your 80s and 8 wrapping up with New Kids on the Block. I'll Be Loving You Forever, doing that old tune again. Elton John, Nikita, and how about Eddie Rabbit, Step by Step? When's the last time you heard that?
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It's going to be so much fun. 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He's there from 12 to 2. The event runs from 9 a.m. till 3 p.m. tomorrow. We'll see you out there in Riverhead with Long Island's only classic station, Big 98.1.

the last hour is going to be playing three songs from Orleans for their farewell tour. The big show happening at the Bolton Center in Bayshore tomorrow is going to be a great time. Now, you know when they get on stage, they got to play these three songs and a whole bunch of others, too. Dance With Me, the one we just heard. Yeah, they'll play that. How about Still the One? That's playing now. And then Love Takes Time. It's all good. Orleans at the Bolton Center tomorrow. Enjoy. Big Daddy.

tell you what, tomorrow's the big day. Orleans, the farewell tour at the Bolton Center in Bayshore. And speaking about the Bolton Center in Bayshore, how about Dancing Dream? Ever see them? Ever hear them? My gosh, we're talking the sounds of ABBA. They sound just like them, and you could win your way in to this next Bolton Center show. Just text the keyword Maggio, part of the Maggio Environmental Summer Concert Series. Summer's still rolling on. At least we think so. M-A-G-G-I-O to 631-676-4200 for As You Go, and good luck. Big 98.1, last one from Orleans. 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

0: Perfect of them, and on the way next, we're doing the class of 1988. It's great. Hang on. And as if I have to tell you, your Super Saturday Night Party always brought to you by these great folks, the Jewelry Clinic in Riverhead. 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
0: Well, you know what's got to be great for the class of 1988? Right on the Billboard charts this very weekend in that year. Got Def Leppard, Love Bites, first time on the station. I love this tune. Van Halen, When It's Love. And how about the big number one, Guns N' Roses, Sweet Child of Mine? Playing now, the class of 88 tag, you're in. Enjoy. Big 98.1.

0: back to my pirate radio days. Oh, yeah. 1988, it was great. The big number one this weekend in that year, Guns N' Roses, Sweet Child of Mine. Also heard Van Halen, Def Leppard. That did rock. And 90s and 9, it's next. Hang on.
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0: hanging in that room with that special someone all night long, so let's hold on to the night a little longer. And a little longer. Eagle Eye Cherry wrapping up that hour. Let's go to another.
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0: Big 98.1, Long Island's only classic hit station. Scotty Hart still doing up your Super Saturday Night Party. We'll go until midnight. There's the sounds of Sting and Ian Gom. Remember this?
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0: Well, John Mitchell remembers it and wants to hear it, so we're playing it for you, Johnny. Hold on. Ian Gom, Big 98.1.

Quick pop quiz here. Brooks on the phone, number two, pencils out. What movie was this song from? Kenny Loggins, Meet Me Halfway. If you said that arm wrestling flick over the top was Sylvester Stallone, you got it right. It's Apparently it's ladies' night for you, Janelle.

0: J-Lo on the radio on your Super Saturday Night Party on Long Island's only classic station, Big 98.1. Ladies Night for Janelle and Johnny Boy got your song on too. And you know what? For the class of 1978, something special. Every single song we're playing is off the album. The full-length version coming to play next. 1978, you're it. It's playing next on Big 98. Hang on.
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0: My gosh, it's all about going to the club for these next three songs from 78. Welcome aboard. It's another class reunion. The year is 1978, and the memories coming to play. All the songs off the album for the full-length versions. Evelyn Champagne King, Remember Shame. That's hot on the charts this weekend in 78. Also, Exile, Kiss You All Over. We'll slow it down for Love with that one. How about A Taste of Honey, Honey? A little Boogie Oogie Oogie again off the album. 1978, tag, you're in. Your class reunion. Long Island's only classic station, Big 98.1. Enjoy the memories.

0: I tell you, it's the Honey Honey, Boogie Oogie Oogie, the big number one this weekend in 1978. Next hour, one more class to get to. We'll do 1998. In the meantime, we got your 2K of 10, some tasty treats on the radio next. Yeah, hang on.
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0: I told you, Alice DJ right there. Great sound, Better Off Alone. Also Apologize by Timberland, featuring One Republic on that. How about Green Day, too? Wake Me Up When September Ends, since we're in September. That was appropriate. That wraps up your 2K at 10. One more hour to do. Let's do that.
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0: Johnny Hodge. 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

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Love it, Tracy Ullman. Doing off the ladies at 11 and not forgotten to, and they don't know. More, please. Like it or not, disco was so hot in the later 70s, everybody was on the dance floor from the days of Studio 54 and beyond. This of 78 is great. Alicia, I love the nightlife on Big.

0: 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Wrapping up your Ladies in 11, Lady Gaga and Poker Face. More good stuff on the way, including the final class reunion of the night, 1998. Coming to play in just minutes. And tonight's show is always brought to you by Al and the Gang. They're so good out in Riverhead. We're talking about the Jewelry Clinic. 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
2: 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Got Shania Twain coming to play Jennifer Page and Aerosmith at number one. 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

0: 98.1, wrapping up your class of 1998, the final one for tonight. Oh, Aerosmith, I don't want to miss a thing, that meteor movie. That's it for me. Scotty Hart's been a blast in the past. Stick a fork with me. I am done. Remember, wherever you go, there you are. Don't follow. Lead with your Scotty Hart. It takes one person to make a difference. Live, love, not war. We're back on Monday at 3. Wise Man's got new prizes for your Monday morning commute. And don't forget Steve Harper in the midday. The tribute in lights. That big drone show as we remember 9/11, the 25th anniversary yesterday. And I was thinking about it and got touched by those lights again. The two twin lights going up into the skies above Lower Manhattan. It lit up the sky last night. It reminds us that we should never forget. And I thought, why not a tribute of our own in lights? Regarding our music in the key of life, it's about music in the key of lights. All music, all light. It wraps up the show next on Big 98.1. 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
1: Henry Safey working over at All Force Transportation in Islandia. Do the name of that tune, Ordinary World by Duran Duran, and get qualified for Journey tickets. You can too, 8:30 Monday morning. If you can name that tune with the Wise Man, you get the Imosmo. Nearly 1 in 10 dog owners have taught their dogs to do blank. What's blank? Dance. Melissa working over at Stony Brook Hospital knew it. Billy Joel addressed his health. I posted that up on social. Dentists say not to make these mistakes while brushing your teeth. Not brushing for a full 2 minutes, you know. The mealtime habit causing friction between couples is

reading speed. Puppy says, I'm slow. I say she's fast. And the top things every American should be able to do without instructions: open a bottle by banging it on the side of the counter, catch a foul ball without spilling your beer, and play the opening roll notes of Sweet Home Alabama on just about anything. See you Monday morning. Your chance to qualify for Journey tickets, 8:30, if you can name that tune with the wise man.

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0: So, what did you miss if you missed the Wise Man in the Morning on Big 98.1?
1: Henry Safey working over at All Force Transportation in Islandia. You know the name of that tune, Ordinary World by Duran Duran. And got qualified for Journey tickets. You can too. 8:30 Monday morning. If you can name that tune with the Wise Man, you get the Abosmo. Nearly 1 in 10 dog owners have taught their dogs to do blank. What's blank? Dance. Melissa working over at Stony Brook Hospital knew it. Billy Joel addressed his health. I posted that up on social. Dentists say not to make these mistakes while brushing your teeth. Not brushing for a full 2 minutes, you know. The mealtime habit causing friction between couples is eating speed. Puppy says, I'm slow. I say she's fast. And the top things every American should be able to do without instructions: open a bottle by banging it on the side of the counter, catch a foul ball without spilling your beer, and play the opening roll notes of Sweet Home Alabama on just about anything. See you Monday morning. Your chance to qualify for Journey tickets, 8:30, if you can name that tune with the Wise Man.

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1: Everybody wants to win Long Island Ducks tickets. All you got to do is like, comment, and share the Ducks page right there on Big Hits 91's Instagram page. And you can be going to the last Ducks weekend of the year free. Like, comment, and share the Ducks page. Yes, right there at the Instagram page on Big Hits 91. Tell them the wise man sent you. Hi, Quacker Jack.
0: So, what did you miss if you missed the Wise Man in the Morning on Big 98.1?
1: Henry Safey working over at All Force Transportation in Islandia. In the name of that tune, Ordinary World by Duran Duran. And got qualified for Journey tickets. You can too. 8:30 Monday morning. If you can name that tune with the Wise Man, you get the Imosmo. Nearly 1 in 10 dog owners have taught their dogs to do blank. What's blank? Dance. Melissa working over at Stony Brook Hospital knew it. Billy Joel addressed his health. I posted that up on social. Dentists say not to make these mistakes while brushing your teeth. Not brushing for a full 2 minutes, you know. The mealtime habit causing friction between couples is eating speed. Puppy says, I'm slow. I say she's fast. And the top things every American should be able to do without instructions: open a bottle by banging it on the side of the counter, catch a foul ball without spilling your beer, and play the opening roll notes of Sweet Home Alabama on just about anything. See you Monday morning. Your chance to qualify for Journey tickets, 8:30, if you can name that tune with the Wise Man.

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1: At Big 98, we will never forget. It's the 25th anniversary of 9/11, a special day, Friday, September 11th. 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
0: So, what did you miss if you missed the Wise Man in the Morning on Big 98.1?
1: Henry Safey working over at All Force Transportation in Islandia. Do the name of that tune, Ordinary World by Duran Duran. And got qualified for Journey tickets. You can too. 8:30 Monday morning. If you can name that tune with the Wise Man, you get the Imosmo. Nearly 1 in 10 dog owners have taught their dogs to do blank. What's blank? Dance. Melissa working over at Stony Brook Hospital knew it. Billy Joel addressed his health. I posted that up on social. Dentists say not to make these mistakes while brushing your teeth. Not brushing for a full 2 minutes, you know. The mealtime habit causing friction between couples is eating speed. Puffy says, I'm slow. I say she's fast. And the top things every American should be able to do without instructions: open a bottle by banging it on the side of the counter, catch a foul ball without spilling your beer, and play the opening roll notes of Sweet Home Alabama on just about anything. See you Monday morning. Your chance to qualify for Journey tickets, 8:30, if you can name that tune with the Wise Man.

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thumping, and the jam is pumping. Look ahead, the crowd is jumping. Pump it up a little more, get the party going on the dance floor. See, 'cause that's where the party's at, and you find out.

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1: Big 98's Maggio Environmental Concert Series rolls on Sunday, September 13th with Orleans. They're still the ones. They're coming home to the Bolton Center in Bayshore. You want a shot at tickets? 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Orleans, they're coming home. Dance with me. Can't wait. Maggio Environmental Concert Series at the Bolton Center in Bayshore with one great radio station.
0: So, what did you miss if you missed the Wise Man in the Morning on Big 98.1?
1: Henry Safey working over at All Force Transportation in Islandia. And the name of that tune, Ordinary World by Duran Duran. And got qualified for Journey tickets. You can too. 8:30 Monday morning. If you can name that tune with the Wise Man, you get the impossible. Nearly 1 in 10 dog owners have taught their dogs to do blank. What's blank? Dance. Melissa working over at Stony Brook Hospital knew it. Billy Joel addressed his health. I posted that up on social. Dentists say not to make these mistakes while brushing your teeth. Not brushing for a full 2 minutes, you know. The mealtime habit causing friction between couples is eating speed. Puffy says, I'm slow. I say she's fast. And the top things every American should be able to do without instructions: open a bottle by banging it on the side of the counter, catch a foul ball without spilling your beer, and play the opening roll notes of Sweet Home Alabama on just about anything. See you Monday morning. Your chance to qualify for Journey tickets, 8:30, if you can name that tune with the Wise Man.

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1: Everybody wants to win Long Island Ducks tickets. All you got to do is like, comment, and share the Ducks page right there on the Big Hits 91's Instagram page. And you can be going to the last Ducks weekend of the year free. Like, comment, and share the Ducks page. Yes, right there at the Instagram page on Big Hits 91. Tell them the wise man sent you. Hi, Quacker Jack.
0: So, what did you miss if you missed the Wise Man in the Morning on Big 98.1?
1: Henry Safey working over at All Force Transportation in Islandia. You know the name of that tune, Ordinary World by Duran Duran. And got qualified for Journey tickets. You can too. 8:30 Monday morning. If you can name that tune with the Wise Man, you get the Imosmo. Nearly 1 in 10 dog owners have taught their dogs to do blank. What's blank? Dance. Melissa working over at Stony Brook Hospital knew it. Billy Joel addressed his health. I posted that up on social. Dentists say not to make these mistakes while brushing your teeth. Not brushing for a full 2 minutes, you know. The mealtime habit causing friction between couples is eating speed. Puffy says, I'm slow. I say she's fast. And the top things every American should be able to do without instructions: open a bottle by banging it on the side of the counter, catch a foul ball without spilling your beer, and play the opening roll notes of Sweet Home Alabama on just about anything. See you Monday morning. Your chance to qualify for Journey tickets, 8:30, if you can name that tune with the Wise Man.

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0: So what did you miss if you missed the Wise Man in the Morning on Big 98.1?
1: Henry Safey working over at All Force Transportation in Islandia. Doing the name of that tune, Ordinary World by Duran Duran. And got qualified for Journey tickets. You can too. 8:30 Monday morning. If you can name that tune with the Wise Man, you get the Imosmo. Nearly 1 in 10 dog owners have taught their dogs to do blank. What's blank? Dance. Melissa working over at Stony Brook Hospital knew it. Billy Joel addressed his health. I posted that up on social. Dentists say not to make these.

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1: 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I'm looking forward to being there from noon to 2. The Volkswagen Show happens from 9 to 3 that day. 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
8: See, there are songs which we like, but we wouldn't like to have out as singles. Because it's a very funny thing about putting a single out, you know. I think we always used to think for a single we'll have to have something that's pretty fast. I don't know why, you know, just because they always sounded like the singles, you know, the faster ones. And so when we did Michelle, I think we all thought it was okay, you know, but we just didn't want it out as representative of us at the time.

0: The Beatles with Paul's Michelle. In that song, doing his impression of the French troubadour at a party in the corner, playing for the birds, Paul once said. It was a jokey bit he used to do until one day, John suggested they record it for real. It's become a classic and one of the best songs on Rubber Soul. But it was not released as a single and it never charted. I guess you could say it's one of the Beatles' biggest non-hits. As we welcome you to another edition of Beatle Brunch, a celebration of the greatest group in rock history, featuring the songs and stories of the Fab Four and their friends, on stage, backstage, and in the studio. I'm Joe Johnson. The Beatles were a band that had so many hits in a short period of time, and many songs on the charts simultaneously competing against each other. The wealth of material the Beatles put out leaves other groups in the dust. 20 number one hits in America and another 150 songs that got played on the radio and in clubs, like Michelle, could have been top 10 hits if they just had the time to release them all. And keep in mind, unlike most bands, the Beatles didn't want to cheat their fans by making them buy the same song twice. So even while they were recording an album, like Revolver or the White Album, they'd stop and take a break and record singles, especially for the fans, not necessarily for the album buyer. So as fans, we know and love maybe more than 100 Beatles and solo songs that never charted. Songs like Back in the USSR or Michelle. So today they get their own spotlight in a show we're calling The Beatles' Biggest Non-Hits. Songs you know and love, but in many cases were not singles. Let's pick up with a song Paul says is perhaps their biggest non-hit. The first Beatles song they ever played on American soil, All My Lovin'.
1: We were on a package tour with probably five or six other bands, because one act was not enough to sell tickets. Even in New York, a show would have Buddy Holly, Jerry Lee Lewis, Little Richard, Fats Domino, the Everly Brothers, all on the same bill. So I was on a tour bus somewhere in the UK with nothing to do, and I started to think of these words, close your eyes.

Although we'd met at this point, I don't know that I was thinking specifically of Jane Asher when I wrote this. Though we were courting, it's probably more a reflection on what our lives were like then. Leaving behind family and friends to go on tour and experience all these new adventures. Close.

Thank you. We'd like to carry on with a newer song. In fact, it's on our latest album. It's called Things We Said Today.

0: The Beatles with Things We Said Today from 64. Not a chart hit at all, it was the B-side to A Hard Day's Night. The song seemed to be important to the band as they included it in their 1964 tour set list, and Paul played a spectacular live version of it on his McCartney Unplugged special for MTV, January 25th, 1991. You can hear the complete performance as a bonus track in today's Beatle Brunch On Demand, inside the Beatle Brunch Club. I'm Joe Johnson, and this is Beatle Brunch, spotlighting nothing but the Beatles' biggest non-hits. Off the charts, we call them.
1: It's so great to see where Julian Lennon is today. A world-class photographer shooting in black and white, mainly hauntingly beautiful landscapes, and holding gallery showings where his art is on sale. He told me in 2012 that he wanted to do something that his father never did, which is take photographs. After all, Julian is aligned with at least three Beatles songs.
0: Hey Jude, of course, Good Night was written for Julian with Ringo to sing, and this one, written by John but inspired by a drawing Julian had done in elementary school. Well, let's let him and his dad talk about Lucy in the Sky with Diamonds.
2: Yeah, well, I came up the drive from school, and I was waddling along up to the house, this big picture of my hand, which is all watered, blurry, you know, I mean, well, how good can you paint a five, you know?
3: I said, what is it? He said, it's Lucy in the Sky with Diamonds. I thought, that's beautiful.
2: I mean, it was just a school friend, Lucy, that I'd drawn in this picture. It was just green grass at the bottom and a dark blue sky at the top with very, very rough-looking stars, you know, and curly little blonde locks from my little school girlfriend, Lucy, you know, and I said, oh, that's Lucy in the sky, you know, Diamonds.
3: I immediately wrote a song about it. The song had gone out, the whole album had been published, and somebody noticed that the letters spelt out LSD, and I had no idea about it, and of course after that I was checking all the songs to see what the letters spelled out.
2: Yeah.
3: They didn't spell out anything, none of the others, and it wasn't about that at all, you know.

0: The Beatles with Lucy in the Sky, not a hit for the Beatles, of course, but boy, what a monster number one for Elton John, who took the song to the top of the charts at the end of 1974 with Dr. Winston O'Boogie on guitar.
1: John speaking.
0: I'm Joe Johnson, and this is Beatle Brunch. And speaking of John speaking, he'll return to our off-the-charts special Beatle Brunch with a Paul song. He says he could have sung better.
2: If he'd had any sense, he should have let me sing it.
0: We'll hear it when Beatle Brunch continues in a moment. 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
3: 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That's what I want. 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
5: He came with one of them, just let me jump in. He came with like, oh, I've got this song, it's like 7.5 time. And, you know, I said, so? You know, I play 4-4 or 3-4.
3: Yeah. Ringo Starr talking to Dave Stewart about the George song coming up as we spotlight Beatles non-hits. Now, two songs we all know and love from Abbey Road, including the one of George's We're Speaking Of, which he says is similar to one he wrote for Rubber Soul. But first, John Lennon, who admitted in 1980 that he really loved Paul's Oh Darling from Abbey Road, so much that he wished he'd sang the lead vocal.
6: Oh Darling was a great one of Paul's that she didn't sing too well. I always thought I could have done it better. It was more my style than his. Yeah. He wrote it, so what the hell, he's going to sing it. But if he'd had any sense, he should have let me sing it.

Aside two, Here Comes the Sun, is the other song that I wrote on the album. And it was written on a nice sunny day in Eric Clapton's garden. Because we'd been through really hell with business, and, you know, it's very heavy. And on that day, I just felt as though I was sagging off, like from school. It was like that. I just didn't come in one day. And just the release of being in the sun, and it was just a really nice day. And that song just came. It's a bit like If I Needed Someone, and, you know, like that basic sort of the riff going through it is the same as, you know, all those bells.

The Beatles with George's Here Comes the Sun, not a single in America, but in Japan, Here Comes the Sun was issued as the B-side to Oh Darling, which we also just heard. John did not contribute to Here Comes the Sun as he was recovering from a car accident at the time. By the way, Here Comes the Sun is the only Beatles track to have over a billion streams on Spotify and has notched up 264 million views on YouTube, even though it doesn't have an official video. I'm Joe Johnson. This is The Beatles Off the Charts. Songs we all know, but ones that never charted in the top 40 in America. Now let's listen to one of Paul's, a song inspired by a friend of his, Jimmy Scott, who used this saying on stage in his act, Obladi Oblada, life goes on, brah. But as we listen to the mono mix, see if you can tell what's missing.

The Beatles, Obladee Obladah, Life Goes On, Brah, the mono mix. Did you feel that something was missing from the song? It is. The hand claps were mixed out when they made the mono version for some unknown reason. They probably just forgot. As far as Jimmy Scott, years later, Paul settled up with him. He wanted a co-writing credit on the song. Well, to settle, Paul agreed to pay Scott's legal bills as he was sitting in jail for failure to pay his alimony. Paul paid on the condition that he abandon his

0: attempt to receive that co-writer's credit. I'm Joe Johnson, and today it's the Beatles off the charts. Coming up, the ultimate Beatles party song that everyone has the right to sing at least once a year.
1: And then we got all the crowd that was having a party in the car, we got them to sing along on it.
0: When Beatle Brunch continues in a moment. 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
0: Thanks, Paul. We're featuring Beatles and solo songs that were not singles or hits in America. Yet in true Beatles fashion, we know them all word for word. And now the ultimate original Beatles composition that exudes party. And wouldn't you know it, it was written moments before recording with special guests in the background singing along. Once again, here's Paul on this party piece.
1: Birthday was a song that we came into Abbey Road Studios with the Beatles one night, and we didn't have anything to record, so John and I went to one side, and I forget whose idea it was, but we said, let's make one up, you know, let's just make one up tonight and record it all tonight and finish it up. And a few people were coming around, a Paddy Boyd and a few, who was then Paddy Harrison, I think, and friends, and a few people were hanging out, so we said, well, look, you have a little party in the corner of the studio over there, keep a bit quiet, because we are recording, but we'll get on and we'll make this track. And so we just made it up there and then. We thought of the idea of birthday, because people are always having birthdays, so we thought that would be good. And then we got all the crowd that was having the party in the corner, we got them to sing along on it. Yeah, I'm going to a party. We got them to sing along on that bit, I think. And by the end of the evening, we'd finished it. It took about 3 hours.

The interesting thing about them is that you don't hear about them these days. You hear about our well-known tracks. You're always hearing about Strawberry Fields or Sgt. Pepper, I mean, because those have gone down as some kind of milestone. But these other tracks, I just remember how they were written and the thrill I got of writing them and why I liked to sing them, because the bass line went down as the tune went up or whatever it is. And those things still hold. They're

From the American Rubber Soul album with the Stop and Start intro found on the U.S. mix of I'm Looking Through You. People wonder why those two start and stops were left on there. Allegedly, the engineers at Capitol Records thought the start and restart was intentional and left it in. I'm Joe Johnson, featuring the Beatles' biggest non-hits, songs you know by heart that were not singles for the most part. And George agreed in 1991, when he played 9 Beatle numbers, including Roll Over Beethoven, on his Live in Japan concert, December 1991, like Taxman.

0: George Harrison and Eric Clapton playing on Taxman in Japan, December 1991. From the Why Can't We Have It department, always hoping to get the film on DVD or Blu-ray for us, but so far, haven't heard. I'm Joe Johnson, and this is Beatle Brunch, coming back with another biggest non-hit.
1: I don't see why those Beatles had to make so many records. They all sound the same.
0: Plus, Win Mind Games from Paul, when the Beatle Brunch Radio Network returns in a moment. 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
14: I'd often buy a record and feel cheated by the B-side.

0: John and I wrote that in a hotel room on the sort of twin beds. So we were, like, very excited by this idea. And around the time, we used to say, well, you know, let's write a swimming pool. You know, it was literally like that. Well, I'll tell you what, let's write a new extension and how about writing a new car? Beep, beep, beep, beep,
1: yeah! But these other tracks, they were B-sides. And I just remember how they were written and the thrill I got of writing them and why I liked to sing them.
2: 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And we'll close out with one that always seems to fit in our world, no matter when. 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Here's the question. What was the name of Julian's childhood friend from school? Answer Mind Games in the community section of BrunchRadio.com, and while you're there, join the Beatle Brunch Club to get hundreds of past programs and old Brown shows. 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We close out with Paul giving us the true meaning of one of his iconic songs. Again, one that was not a single or a hit, but has a wonderful backstory that we all love listening to. I'm Joe Johnson. Thanks for listening. I'll see you next week on the Beatle Brunch Radio Network.
3: Well, Blackbird was something I wrote in the 60s, and the music came from... I used to play a kind of chord version of a Bach piece. I used to play a little kind of finger-picking thing on that. And so the music was inspired by that. And then the words were actually to do with the civil rights movement. I was imagining Blackbird being symbolic for a young black woman living in America at the time, experiencing the injustices that were going on then, particularly. And this was hopefully to be an inspirational song where, you know, even though she was going through all these terrible times, she would be able to look and listen to this song and be inspired by it to continue to fight against the injustices.
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1: 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Riverhead Bay Volkswagen, 1521 Old Country Road. County Road 58, of course, in Riverhead. I'm looking forward to being there from noon to 2. And the Volkswagen Show happens from 9 to 3 that day. The Volkswagen Show, Sunday, September 20th. The Riverhead Bay Volkswagen, 1521 Old Country Road in Riverhead. It's where air and water unite.
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0: Tina Turner on American Top 40. This week's biggest moving record, moving from 39 to 27, is Typical Male. Up next, one hit by 3X. The hits from coast
1: to coast. 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
10: 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I'm looking forward to being there from noon to 2. 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
0: You're hearing the 40 biggest hits in the 50 states. And here's a hit that combines three acts, all from New York City. There's 19-year-old solo singer Lisa Lisa, a duo called Cult Jam, and the six-man band called Full Force. Their hit climbs five notches to number 26. All Cried Out.

0: oldest record in the countdown, 13 weeks. Two of those weeks at number one, now falling from 18 to 24, Glory of Love by Peter Cetera. And the countdown continues.
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0: You're hearing the 40 biggest hits in America. Here are the English-Scottish duo of Dave and Annie. From England, Dave Stewart. From Scotland, Annie Lennox. Eurythmics moving from number 28 to 23 with Missionary Man.

0: the 101st chart single for Paul McCartney on American Top 40, fourth week in the survey, it moves up five notches to number 21. It's titled Press. This is AT40 in Hollywood, counting down the most popular songs in the USA. I'm Casey Kasem. We'll continue in a moment. 20 big hits to go on our way to the number one song in the nation.
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0: 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I'm Casey Kasem, and on we go.
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0: Climbing five notches, here's the three-man English band who knew they had something going for them in the beginning. They're Genesis, throwing it all away.

0: Hughes' first chart single, Two of Hearts. At number 17, it moves up 5 notches, 5th week in the countdown. 16 big ones to number 1.
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0: 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The Swiss duo Double climb a notch to number 16 with Captain of Her Heart.

0: That's Madonna with her recent number one song. This week at number 14, Papa Don't Preach, a long-distance dedication from Kathy in Manila to her father, who these days is a very proud grandfather. I'm Casey Kasem. This is American Top 40. A listener writes in and wants to know what recording act in the 80s has had the most Top 40 hits. Well, it's the American act whose first hit in the 80s was Wait For Me. Details coming up. Casey, coast to
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0: The most popular songs in the USA, and we're counting them down. His last hit went to number one. There'll be sad songs to make you cry. His follow-up climbs two notches to number 13 this week. Love Zone, Billy Ocean.
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0: to 11 in our countdown of the 40 biggest. 6 weeks in the survey. That's Don't Forget Me When I'm Gone by Glass Tiger out of Toronto, Canada. I'm Casey Kasem. This is American Top 40 in Hollywood. We're counting down the 40 most popular songs of the week, and we've got the 10 biggest hits coming up on our way to number one. We'll continue in a moment, so stay where you are.
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9: 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I'm looking forward to being there from noon to 2. 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
0: We're hearing the 40 biggest hits of the week according to the official nationwide survey of Billboard magazine. 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I'm Casey Kasem, and the countdown continues.
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0: Climbing a notch to move into the top 10 this week is the recent number one dance hit by Regina, Baby Love.

0: A number one song in 1978, Anne Murray's You Needed Me. A long-distance dedication from Greg in Warren, Michigan, to his wife, Laura. And the countdown continues on American Top 40.
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9: We're counting down to number one. At number four this week, climbing a notch, it's the hit duet by two singing actors, Gloria Loring and Carl Anderson. Here's Friends and Lovers.

0: The new number one song in the USA, Take My Breath Away, the love theme from the movie Top Gun. By Berlin, the two-man, one-woman band formed in 1977 in Los Angeles. John Crawford, Rob Brill, and Terry Nunn. And there you have them. The 40 most popular records in America, determined by Billboard magazine for the week ending September 13th, 1986. American Top 40 is produced in Hollywood by ABC Watermark. Mailing address, American Top 40, Post Office Box 2000, Hollywood. Our executive producer is Tom Round, producer Don Bastani. With Daryl Morton, Matt Wilson, Dana Schwartzwalder, Guy Aoki, Richard Crowther, Kevin Cooper, Ron Shapiro, Stu Jacobs, David Cohen, Michael Sullivan, and Linda Kelly. I'm Casey Kasem. Join me next week, and again, we'll count down the 40 most popular songs in the USA. Till then, keep your feet on the ground and keep reaching for the stars.
1: 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Special thanks to Kalila Dawkins, Rob Durkee, Pete Battistini, Scott Lakefield, Mike Savage, Michael Cross, Dave Nunez, and of course, the legend where the countdown began, Casey Kasem.
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Right now it's Madonna with Lucky Star. 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
5: Well, tonight's going to be partly cloudy and humid with a shower in places later on, dropping to 67 degrees. Tomorrow, mostly sunny and less humid with a high of 78. And on Tuesday, mostly sunny and nice with a high of 73 degrees. Right now, it's 74 in Farmingville, 73 in Miller Place, and 74 degrees right here in Ronkonkoma.

0: Kenny Rogers and Dolly Parton, Islands in the Stream, Long Island's only classic hit station, Big 98.1. And a big congratulations to Elite Electrical in Islandia. 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
1: Everybody wants to win Long Island Ducks tickets. 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
1: 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Hey, that's me, noon to 2 that day. 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County Road 58, of course, in Riverhead. I'm looking forward to being there from noon to 2. The Volkswagen Show happens from 9 to 3 that day. 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

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Good afternoon, I'm Frankie C. Thanks so much for joining me in Miller Place, Wisconsin, and West Hampton Beach. Right now, Billy Idol with White Wedding on Long Island's greatest hits, Big 98.1.

So I know we're a little over a month and a half away from Halloween, but today happens to be National Supernatural Day. Well, how do you celebrate that? Well, you could do your Halloween decoration shopping, decorate for Halloween, or simply do a supernatural movie marathon. Or maybe just binge watch The Twilight Zone.

0: Big 98's Maggio Environmental Concert Series rolls on Sunday, September 13th with Orleans. 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They're coming home to the Bolton Center in Bayshore. 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Orleans, they're coming home. 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
0: 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Riverhead Bay Volkswagen, 1521 Old Country Road, County Road 58, of course, in Riverhead. I'm looking forward to being there from noon to 2. The Volkswagen Show happens from 9 to 3 that day. The Volkswagen Show, Sunday, September 20th at Riverhead Bay Volkswagen, 1521 Old Country Road in Riverhead. It's where air and water unite.
2: 98.1. It's going to be partly cloudy and humid tonight with a shower in places later on. Dropping to 67 degrees. Tomorrow, mostly sunny and less humid with a high of 78. And on Tuesday, mostly sunny and nice with a high of 73 degrees. Right now, it's 75 in Commack, 74 in Mastic Beach, and 75 degrees right here in Ronkonkoma.

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Good afternoon, I'm Frankie C. Thanks so much for joining me in Santa Mariches, Shoreham, and Rocky Point. 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

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Some celebrities celebrating their birthdays today. Well, a very special happy birthday to, let's see, Fiona Apple, Ben Savage, Gene Smart, Peter Cetera, Jacqueline Bisset, Dave Mustaine. 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A very special happy birthday to you.

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0: 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I'm looking forward to being there from noon to 2, and the Volkswagen Show happens from 9 to 3 that day. 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
4: Well, tonight it'll be partly cloudy and humid with a shower in places later on, dropping to 67 degrees. Tomorrow, mostly sunny and less humid with a high of 78. Then on Tuesday, mostly sunny and nice with a high of 73. Right now it's 76 in Holbrook, 74 in Eastport, and 76 degrees right here in Ronkonkoma. 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

0: That's Will to Power, baby. I love your way. Long Island's only classic hit station, Big 98.1, with your chance to see Journeys at Nassau Coliseum November 7th. Just head on over to our Instagram page, like, comment, and share the post pinned at the top of the page about Journey. And that's it. You're entered to win. Yeah, your chance to see Journey, Nassau Coliseum, November 7th. Like, comment, and share that post on our Instagram page. Good luck!
1: Everybody wants to win Long Island Ducks tickets. 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

That's Roxette with The Look on Long Island's only classic hit station, Big 98.1. Hey, coming up at 5 o'clock today, it's Casey Kasem's American Top 40, The 70s. 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

That's Naked Eyes on Long Island's Greatest Hits, Big 98.1. Good afternoon, I'm Frankie C. Thanks so much for joining me in Shirley, Sound Beach, and Bayshore. Right now it's Journey, Lovin', Touchin', Squeezin' on Big 98.1.

Corey Hart. Sunglasses at Night on Big 98.1. So today is National Hug Your Hound Day. Aren't dogs amazing? And hey, if you don't have a dog, well, maybe you could volunteer at a dog shelter or consider adopting a dog. Because dogs are amazing!

0: Big 98's Maggio Environmental Concert Series rolls on Sunday, September 13th with Orleans. They're still the ones. They're coming home to the Bolton Center in Bayshore. 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Orleans, they're coming home. Dance with me. Can't wait. Maggio Environmental Concert Series at the Bolton Center in Bayshore with one great radio station.
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4: Well, tonight's going to be partly cloudy and humid with a shower in places later on, dropping to 67 degrees. Tomorrow, mostly sunny and less humid with a high of 78. Then on Tuesday, mostly sunny and nice with a high of 73. Right now, 74 in Wading River, 73 in Amagansett, and 77 degrees right here in Ronkonkoma.

0: No fighting. 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
1: 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I'm looking forward to being there from noon to 2. 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

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Good afternoon, I'm Frankie C. Thanks so much for joining me in Farmingville, Central Islip, and Remsenburg. Right now it's the Go-Go's with Our Lips Are Sealed on Long Island's greatest hits, Big 98.1.

There's Steely Dan, Do It Again, Long Island's only classic hit station. It's Big 98.1, and it's also National Scooby-Doo Day. That's my best Scooby-Doo. I don't know if it was any good. I'll wait for the voice acting people to give me a call. Right now, it's Bob Marley with Jamming on Big 98.1.

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5: 98.1 weather. It'll be partly cloudy and humid tonight with a shower in places later on, dropping to 67 degrees. Tomorrow, mostly sunny and less humid with a high of 78. Then on Tuesday, mostly sunny and nice with a high of 73 degrees. Right now, it's 77 in Ridge, 77 in Blue Point, and look at that, 77 degrees right here in Ronkonkoma.

That's Sheryl Crow, All I Want to Do. It's Long Island's only classic hit station, Big 98.1. And you can catch the Wise Man at Riverhead Bay Volkswagen for the 24th annual Long Island Volkswagen Car Club Show. 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

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Good afternoon, I'm Frankie C. Thanks so much for joining me in East to Talk at St.

Police on Long Island's greatest hits, Big 98.1. So, yeah, it is National Paranormal Day, but it is also National Twilighters Day. Do you like those movies? I've never seen them myself. Maybe they're good. Maybe do a Twilight Marathon to celebrate both Paranormal Day and Twilighters Day.

0: Big 98's proud to be a part of the 24th Annual Long Island Volkswagen Car Club here back at Riverhead Bay Volkswagen. 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I'll have a beanie on my head. 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The crazy Kanish food truck will be there, too. It is the 24th Annual Long Island Volkswagen Car Club Show at Riverhead Bay Volkswagen. 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Rain date, Sunday, September 20th. 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
2: It'll be partly cloudy and humid tonight with a shower later on in places, dropping to 67 degrees. Tomorrow, mostly sunny and less humid with a high of 78. Then on Tuesday, mostly sunny and nice with a high of 73 degrees. Right now, it's 77 degrees in Mount Sinai, 78 in Oakdale, and 77 degrees right here in Ronkonkoma.

0: There's Sade with Smooth Operator on Long Island's Greatest Hits, Big 98.1, and a big congratulations to the fun office of the week, Elite Electrical in Islandia. They got Alyssa and Kevin over there. 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

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Facebook and Instagram as well. And that'll do it for me, Frankie C. But that don't mean that you gotta leave. Keep it right here. Because coming up next, it's Casey Kasem's American Top 40, the 70s. Right now, it's Billy Joel with Pressure on Long Island's greatest hits. It's Big 98.1. Yeah.

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Hello again, and welcome to American Top 40. I'm Casey Kasem, and during the next 3 hours, we'll review the most popular records in the USA. First off, I'd like to thank Larry McKay for filling in for me last week. Well, this week we've got 5 debut songs in the survey, and among the 40 top hits in the nation, 10 are British acts, including 3 of the most popular English supergroups of all time. We get the countdown started right now with one of the new groups from England. They call themselves City Boy, and their song is titled 5705. Number 4.

The group is City Boy, and they lead off on American Top 40 with the first of the 40 hottest records in the USA. It's called 5705. Well, I mentioned a few minutes ago that we have three of the most popular English groups of all time in our countdown. Here's the first of that trio. In a holding pattern at number 39 for the second week, here are the Moody Blues and Steppin' in a Slide Zone.

The Moody Blues at number 39 again this week. Second week on the chart with Steppin' in a Slide Zone. This is Casey Kasem on American Top 40 in Hollywood. And the tune at number 39 moves up a couple of positions this week. It's a former number one country song by Crystal Gayle. Here's the gal who sang, "Don't It Make My Brown Eyes Blue." Her latest is Talking in Your Sleep.

0: Moving from number 40 to 38, Talking in Your Sleep by Crystal Gayle. Coming up on American Top 40, a debut hit by a husband and wife team who used to tour with the Beach Boys as backup musicians. And the wife used to get into trouble with security guards at all the places they played. They thought she was a gate-crashing groupie and kept throwing her out.
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0: We're counting down the 40 hottest songs in the USA on AT40, and checking in at number 37 is the second of our five debut songs. The artist is newcomer Alicia Bridges, and her first chart hit is titled, I Love the Nightlife.

It's new in the countdown. It comes in at number 37, the first hit record for Alicia Bridges. It's I Love the Nightlife. This is Casey Kasem on American Top 40 in Hollywood. And now, the debut song by the husband and wife team who used to tour with the Beach Boys as backup musicians. And the wife used to get thrown out of the concert halls because the security guards at the Beach Boys concerts all thought she was a gate-crashing groupie. We got the story from Tony Tennille, who along with her husband, Captain Daryl Dragon, used to travel with the Beach Boys playing keyboards and singing backup vocals. They were with the group for about a year during the early 70s, and every night they played a new location. But Tony says, when she tried to go backstage to set up for the show, every night without fail, she got stopped. You see, the Beach Boys had never used a girl in their act before, and the guards figured that Tony was just another overly enthusiastic fan. So they wouldn't let her through until some recognizable member of the band came out and gave them the okay. But Tony's problems still weren't over, because when the show was finally about to begin and Tony tried to take her place on the stage, another set of guards would stop her and try to throw her out. And then, again, a Beach Boy would have to be called to rescue her. Well, this week, the former backup musicians for the Beach Boys, the Captain and Tennille, debut on AT40 with their latest hit. Coming in at number 36, their song is You Never Done It Like That.

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0: I'm Casey Kasem, this is AT40, and we're up to the fourth of our debut songs. This is the fourth single to be released from Billy Joel's million-selling album, The Stranger. This one, debuting at number 35, is titled She's Always a Woman. Here's Billy Joel.

0: Billy Joel and his follow-up to Only the Good Die Young. At number 35, first week on, She's Always a Woman.
1: Number 34.
0: This is the first solo flight on the pop chart here on American Top 40 by Charlie's Angels co-star, Cheryl Ladd. Inching up a notch to number 34, her song is Think It Over.

The Angel, originally from Durham, South Dakota, Cheryl Ladd at number 34 on American Top 40 with Think It Over. A listener in Tyler, Texas wrote in to ask which song in the rock era holds the record for the most consecutive weeks in the Top 40. Well, there's a tie between the biggest hit instrumental of the past 23 years and the song that launched the rock era. Details coming up. Once a week with AT40, and you know where your favorite songs are in the national music scene. My name's Casey Kasem, on with the countdown now, and a song that moves up five big notches second week on the chart. Lennon and McCartney wrote it. It's from the Sgt. Pepper movie. Here's Aerosmith and Come Together.

0: Together moves up five notches to number 33, second week on the chart. That's Aerosmith. This is Casey Kasem on American Top 40 in Hollywood. And now let's get back to that letter from Emily Thompson in Tyler, Texas. She writes, Dear Casey, nearly every week you mention which survey song has been in the top 40 the longest. Well, I'd like to know which song holds the record in the rock era for most consecutive weeks in the top 40. All right, Emily, here's your answer. Our statistician checked back through every weekly Billboard chart for the past 23 years and discovered there's a tie for that honor between two records which, believe it or not, were back-to-back number one songs. Way back at the dawn of the rock era in 1955, each of these songs spent a total of 26 weeks in a row in the top 40. The first to do it in the spring of 55 was an instrumental that held the number one position long enough, 10 consecutive weeks, to become the biggest instrumental of the rock era. The song was Cherry Pink and Apple Blossom White by Prez Prado. Now, following him into the number one spot and hanging on in that position for 8 weeks in a row was the song most people credit with launching the rock era, Rock Around the Clock by Bill Haley and the Comets. And those two songs, each one spending a total of 26 weeks in a row in the top 40, are tied for the rock era record of most consecutive weeks in the 40. Thanks for your question, Emily. Now, on with the countdown.
1: Number 32.
0: Here's Foxy, third week on the chart, moving up two with Get Off.

0: They're new to AT40 and they call themselves Foxy at number 32, moving up two with Get Off. Coming up, the highest debuting song of the week by Linda Ronstadt. A song that was written and first recorded by the man who's been called the father of rock and roll. He's a living legend.
1: Casey's Coast to Coast.
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0: ever wondered why there is so much cancer on Long Island? 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
1: Climbing two notches to number 31 in our survey of the biggest hits in America this week is the second of three major British groups in our countdown. From Muswell Hill, England, these are the Kinks with Rock and Roll.

The Kinks back on American Top 40 after 8 years. They're at number 31, moving up two with Rock and Roll Fantasy. Well, now we're up to the fifth of our debut songs, and it's

by Linda Ronstadt. A tune that was written and first a top 40 hit by a living legend. In the 23 years since his first hit record, Maybelline, virtually every major rock act from the Beach Boys to the Beatles to Bob Dylan to the Rolling Stones has paid tribute to Chuck Berry. When writer Charlie Gillette put together a history of rock and roll, here's what he had to say about Chuck Berry. If it's to be measured in terms of imaginativeness, creativeness, wit, the ability to translate a variety of experiences and feelings into musical form, and in long-term influence and reputation, Chuck Berry would have to be described as the major figure of rock and roll. End of quote. Or in the words of another critic, if Elvis Presley is the king of rock and roll, Chuck Berry is the father. This week, Linda Ronstadt debuts in our survey with her remake of a Chuck Berry classic. At number 30 with the highest debuting song of the week on American Top 40, here's Linda and Back in the USA.

Linda Ronstadt on American Top 40 with a Chuck Berry song from 1959. The remake is the highest debuting song of the week, coming in at number 30, back in the USA. This is Casey Kasem on American Top 40 in Hollywood. Paisley, Scotland is the home of a very famous and popular type of material that features a distinctive and colorful abstract design called paisley. Paisley, Scotland is also the birthplace of a singer-composer, Jerry Rafferty. He climbs this week 7 big notches with his second top 40 hit. At number 29, here's Jerry, Baker Street Rafferty, and right

0: Jerry Rafferty on American Top 40, The Scotsman at number 29, moving up 7 with Right Down the Line. 28 hits to number 1, and we count them down.
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0: 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The tune at number 28, fifth week on the chart this week, is the first hit song by a group out of Boston who call themselves The Cars. Here's Just What I Need.

0: The Cars at number 28 on American Top 40. They move up four with Just What I Needed.
1: Number 27.
0: Here's the five-man group from Texas who are Toby Bo, and they've kept their first Top 40 hit in the survey for 11 weeks now. Hanging in there at number 27, here they are with My Angel Baby.

0: Toby Vaux and their first American Top 40 hit got as high as number 13 4 weeks ago. This week they fall from 17 to 27 with My Angel Baby. In Hollywood, this is Casey Kasem on American Top 40. We've got 26 hits to go on our way to number one, and they're coming right up.
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11: From Hollywood, this is Casey Kasem on American Top 40. We're counting down the 40 hottest records in the nation on our way to the most popular song in America this week.
12: Number 26.
11: Well, one of the most successful writing and producing teams of the rock era is Kenny Gamble and Leon Huff. Their latest effort is a former number one soul song by Teddy Pendergrass. Up two notches to number 26 in our survey, here is Close the Door.

From Philadelphia, Teddy Pendergrass on American Top 40, moving up to fifth week on the chart to number 26 with Close the Door. Well, Barbara Streisand has hit the top 40 with four songs that came from motion pictures. And this is the only one from a film she doesn't appear in. From the eyes of Laura Mars, this is the love theme. At number 25, Barbara Streisand with Prisoner.

0: Streisand on American Top 40, Prisoner, love theme from the eyes of Laura Mars. Coming up on AT40, a former member of one of the most popular duos of this decade. A man who keeps trying to make it as a solo act. Well, he's in our countdown. But guess what? He's singing another duet, this time with Stevie Nicks.
1: Jason,
0: are the nation's biggest hits by the world's biggest pop stars, and the countdown continues with one of them. At number 24, here's Robin Gibb and Oh Darling.

Robin Gibb on American Top 40. The Lennon and McCartney song from the Sgt. Pepper movie is Oh Darlin' at number 24. Well, now I have the former member of one of the most popular duos of the 70s who keeps trying to make it as a solo act. But so far, his score is 0 hits as a solo and 4 hit duets. His name, Kenny Loggins. And during the late 60s and early 70s, he began working as a solo artist. But he wasn't getting much national action. Then, in 1972, his solo ambitions got sidetracked when he formed a duo with former Buffalo Springfield member Jim Messina. Over the next few years, they ran up a string of successful singles and albums that established them as one of the most popular duos of this decade. Then, a couple of years back, Jim and Kenny agreed to part, so that they could pursue solo careers. Once again, Kenny set out to make it on his own. Well, last year, his first solo album was released, and the first single from that LP peaked at number 66. The second single also failed to make the 40. Then a couple of months ago, he released a second album. And the first single they decided to release from that LP puts Kenny Loggins right back where he started, in a successful duet. And the lady who shares the lead vocal with him on this song is one of the most popular women in rock music today, Stevie Nicks. So at number 23 this week, up 6 notches, here's the guy who just can't seem to break the duo habit. Kenny Loggins with Stevie Nicks and Whenever I Call You Friend.

0: Survey song number 23, moving up six notches. That's Whenever I Call You Friend. Kenny Loggins with Stevie Nicks from Fleetwood Mac.
1: Number 22.
0: Eddie Money's first album went gold, and this is the second hit single from that LP. Up a notch to number 22, it's Two Tickets to Paradise.

0: Number 22 in popularity this week on American Top 40, moving up a notch. That's Two Tickets to Paradise, Eddie Money and his follow-up to Baby Hold On. 21 hits to number one and counting them down.
1: The hits from coast to coast.
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We're counting down the most popular songs in the country from Joplin to Juneau, from Seattle to Savannah. I'm Casey Kasem. This is American Top 40, and we're up to number 21. Here's a song that hit top 10, went to number 6. Pablo Cruz and Love Will Find a Way.

The group is Pablo Cruz, at number 21 in American Top 40, falling from number 12. By the way, the lead singer in the group on this particular record is Dave Jenkins. That's Love Will Find a Way. At number 20 in our countdown is a tune co-produced by Fleetwood Mac member Lindsey Buckingham. And this is the first chart hit by singer-composer Walter Egan. Dropping from number 9 last week to number 20 this week, here's Magnet.

0: Magnet and Steel at number 20 on American Top 40, falling 11 notches. Walter Egan and his first hit record. You know, over the years, many male Canadian artists have done well on the American pop charts. Well, coming up is the only female solo artist from Canada to sell a million copies of a single in this country and earn an American gold record.
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0: You're hearing the hottest hits in the USA as the countdown continues now and doesn't stop until we get to number one. Here's a big mover from 26 to 19. Bob Seger and the Silver Bullet Band with Hollywood Nights.

Hollywood Nights on American Top 40, Bob Seger and the Silver Bullet Band at number 19 this week, moving up 7. Well, the song at number 18 is the latest hit by the only female solo artist from Canada to have a million-selling single in America. Over the years, our neighbors to the north have sent us many top male performers, including superstars like Gordon Lightfoot, The Guess Who, Paul Anka, Neil Young, The Band, and Backman Turner Overdrive. Well, the Canadian lady who's been more successful on Billboard's pop singles chart than any other is also the only female solo act from Canada to earn a gold single in this country. Back in November of 1970, her very first chart song in the USA, titled Snowbird, hit the million mark in sales just 4 months after its release. In addition to winning her a gold record, that tune also became sort of a theme song for Canadian Anne Murray. Currently, she's back in the survey with another pretty love song, and it's the biggest moving song within the 40 this week. Up 9 notches to number 18, here's Anne Murray and You Needed Me.

0: Anne Murray on American Top 40. The last time she was in the countdown was in 1974 with You Won't See Me. Her current hit is the biggest mover in the countdown from number 27 to number 18 this week. You Needed Me. Casey's Coast to
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6: 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The song at number 17 this week moves up 5 in its 5th week on the chart. Here from Australia is the Little River Band and Reminiscing.

0: The 17th most popular song in the USA, moving up from number 22. That's Reminiscing by the Little River Band.
1: Number 16.
0: Steadily climbing the survey here on American Top 40, two notches at a time. This is Rick James up to number 16 this week with his former number one soul song. Here's You and I.

0: James, born and raised in Buffalo, New York, making his home in New York City these days with one of five disco songs in the countdown. At number 16, moving up two, that's You and I. Well, here's a letter from a listener in Rhode Island who writes, Dear Casey, the Beatles are obviously the male group with the most number one singles in the world. But which American male group has had the most number ones? Well, that would be four guys from New Jersey who first hit the charts as the Four Lovers. Details coming up.
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0: This week on AT40, we've already heard from the Moody Blues and the Kinks. And as we continue our countdown of the most popular songs in the nation, we're up to the third of the major English groups in our survey this week. All three of these super acts came over in the first wave of the British invasion. And they're still cooking 14 years later. And cooking most of all is this group, the Rolling Stones, with Miss You.

0: The Rolling Stones, after 9 weeks in the top 10, fall from 6 to 15 this week with Miss You. Well, now, let me answer that letter from Rhode Island. It's from Patsy Collins in Providence, and here's what she writes. Dear Casey, the Beatles are obviously the male group with the most number one singles in the world, but which American male group has had the most number ones? Well, Patsy, the American male group with the most number ones doesn't lead by much. There are about a half a dozen groups tied for second place with four number ones apiece. The leader? They have five. They're the four Italian-Americans who grew up in New Jersey and first hit the charts in 1956, billed as the Four Lovers. The record wasn't a big hit, and they didn't chart again until 1962, when they hit number one with a smash called Sherry. And by this time, they were calling themselves the Four Seasons. And as the Four Seasons, they went on to rack up a total of five number ones, the standing record for American male groups. Thanks for your letter, Patsy. Now, on with the countdown.
1: Number 14.
0: Moving up two this week, sixth week on the chart, here's John Paul Young and his first American hit. He's from Australia with Love is in the Air.

0: Paul Young on American Top 40 at number 14 in the countdown, moving up two with Love Is in the Air. This is Casey Kasem in Hollywood. We'll be right back with the top 13 tunes in the USA.
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0: As our countdown continues, I want to welcome four new stations to the American Top 40 family of stations this week. We want to say hi to everybody listening to WAMY, Amory, Mississippi, KSET, El Paso, Texas, WKHI, Ocean City, Maryland, and WFTQ, Worcester, Massachusetts. Welcome aboard.
16: Number 13.
0: His album is mysteriously titled Whatever Happened to Benny Santini. And from that LP, here's Chris Rea with Fool If You Think It's Over.

Englishman Chris Rea on American Top 40 makes his home in London, England. He has his first American Top 40 hit, now at number 13, moving up a notch. Fool if you think it's over. Well, here's a hot record for you. It debuted 2 weeks ago at number 36. Last week, it moved all the way up to 19. This week, seven more notches to number 12. It's Boston and their fourth American Top 40 hit. Don't Look Back.

0: Boston in 3 short weeks, already at number 12 with Don't Look Back. Coming up on American Top 40, I have the current remake of a song that first became a hit 6 years after the group who sang it broke up. And that's an all-time record.
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0: Once a week with AT40, and you know where your favorite records are in the national music scene. The song at number 11 this week has been around for 6 weeks. Moving up 2 to number 11, here's Nick Gilder and Hot Child in the City.

survey song number 11, it moves up two on American Top 40, Nick Gilder from London, England with Hot Child in the City. Well, now I have the current hit remake of a song that became a hit 6 years after the group who sang it broke up. When the original version of this song debuted in the 40s back in the summer of 76, it marked the longest span of time in the history of the charts between a group splitting up and one of their songs recorded and not released while they were still together, making it into the top 40. The group responsible? The Beatles. And here's the story behind their unusual record. Back in 1966, they released their Revolver album. It hit number one, produced one double-sided hit single, Yellow Submarine and Eleanor Rigby. And no other singles were released from that LP. That is, until several years after the group had split up. In 1976, their old company, Capitol Records, launched a huge campaign to market some of the old Beatles material in their catalog. The first single they put out was a previously unreleased cut from their Revolver album. And in July of 76, Got to Get You Into My Life hit the top 10. A full 6 years after the Beatles had gone their separate ways. And that's the all-time record. Well, currently, that song is back in the 40s for another go-around. This time, in a whole new version recorded for the Beatle-inspired film Sgt. Pepper's Lonely Hearts Club Band. At number 10 this week, here are Earth, Wind & Fire and Got to Get You Into My Life.

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0: American Top 40 is heard every week in our 50 states and around the world on great radio stations like KOTM, Pine Bluff, Arkansas, WPDM, Potsdam, New York, and 4AY, Townsville, Queensland, Australia. The song at number 9 in our countdown, second week in the top 10, moving up a notch, is the

the ninth most popular song in the USA, that Shame by Evelyn Champagne King. The hottest duo of the year may be on their way to their second number one song. Up seven notches, here are John Travolta and Olivia Newton-John with Summer Nights.

John Travolta and Olivia Newton-John on American Top 40. In 4 short weeks, they're already up to number 8 with Summer Nights. This is Casey Kasem on American Top 40 in Hollywood. And checking the standings in the AT40 yearbook as we move into the 9th month of this year, Andy Gibb looks like a sure shot to be the number 1 male vocalist of 1978. He's already had 2 number 1 songs since the beginning of the year, and this one could be the 3rd. Up another notch to number 7 this week, here's Andy and An Everlasting Love.

give on AT40 moves from 10 to 9 to 8 to number 7 this week with An Everlasting Love. Well, coming up is this week's long-distance dedication. From a bride in North Carolina to her husband in South Korea.

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16: We're coming to you from Hollywood, and the countdown continues on our way to the number one song in the nation. Here's last week's number one bestseller, falling to number six this week, Frankie Valli and Grease.

Greece on American Top 40. It hit number one 2 weeks ago, stayed at that position last week, and this week falls to number six in the countdown, Frankie Valli. This is Casey Kasem on AT40 in Hollywood. And now it's time for this week's long-distance dedication. Our letter is postmarked Goldsboro, North Carolina, and it comes from a lady whose name is Millie. She writes, "Dear Casey, my husband and I were married July 2nd, 1977. In December of 77, he left for Korea just before Christmas. We're hoping he'll be home before Christmas this year. Anyway, during the time Chicago was on the charts with their song, If You Leave Me Now, we had an argument and broke up. But then that song made us realize how much we loved each other and just what we'd be losing. The words in the song that say it are, 'A love like ours is love that's hard to find. How could we let it slip away? If it weren't for that song, we might never have made up.' My husband listens to your show every week. It lets him have a little bit of home while he's so far away in Korea. Casey, I'd like you to dedicate Chicago's song to my husband, Gene, and tell him I love him and I'm counting the days until he's home. Sincerely, Millie." Well, Millie, here's your long-distance dedication. Chicago and If You Leave Me Now.

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From the fall of 1976, Chicago with their big number one smash, If You Leave Me Now. This week's long-distance dedication, from Millie in North Carolina to her husband Gene in Korea. And the countdown continues. Number 5. Produced by the top English writing and producing team of Chapman and Chin, here's the first top 40 hit by the six-man group from Kentucky who call themselves Exile. Their song is Kiss You All Over.

0: from number 7 to number 5 on American Top 40. 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
0: The song at number 4 in our 40 biggest hits in the USA this week moves up one notch, third week in the top 10. It's Olivia Newton-John and Hopelessly Devoted to You.

Well, now, before we hear the three most popular songs in the nation this week, let's see what's at the top of the other charts. Number one, Soul, Holding On by LTD. Number one, Country, I've Always Been Crazy by Waylon Jennings. The number one best-selling album, the soundtrack from the movie Grease for the seventh consecutive week. And now, at number three on American Top 40, here's Foreigner and Hot-Blooded.

0: Foreigner on AT40 at number 3, their 6th week in the top 40. They move up a notch this week with Hot Blooded. Coming up, the brand new number 1 song in the nation. A record setter that marks the first time that a group has hit number 1 on the pop, soul, and disco charts with the same song.
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3: 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At number 2, third week in a row, a former number 1 song by the Commodores.

weeks at number 2 on American Top 40, trying to get back up to that number 1 position. The Commodores and Three Times a Lady. This is Casey Kasem on American Top 40 in Hollywood, and now we're up to the most popular song in the USA this week. A song that not only has a good beat that makes you want to get up and dance, it also makes a little bit of chart history. It marks the first time ever that a group has hit number 1 on Billboard's pop, soul, and disco charts with the same song. Now, there are 2 solo acts who've won this particular triple chart crown. Marvin Gaye did it with Got to Give It Up, and Thelma Houston with Don't Leave Me This Way. But the first group to score on all 3 of those charts with the same song does it this week, with the brand new number 1 song in America. Here are Janis Joplin, Hazel Payne, Don Johnson, and Perry Kibble. A Taste of Honey with Boogie Oogie Oogie.

0: There it is, the new number one song in the USA, a former number one disco song, a former number one soul song, and the number one song in the USA this week. Boogie Oogie Oogie by A Taste of Honey. You just heard the 40 most popular records determined by Billboard magazine for the week ending September 9th, 1978. American Top 40s produced in Hollywood by Watermark Incorporated. Executive producer Tom Rounds, producer Nikki Wine, creative consultant Don Bastani. I'm Casey Kasem. Join me again next week for our countdown of the 40 biggest hits in the USA. Till then, keep your feet in the ground and keep reaching for the stars. 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
1: 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Special thanks to Kalila Dawkins, Rob Durkee, Pete Battistini, Scott Lakefield, Mike Savage, Michael Cross, Dave Nunez, and of course, the legend where the countdown began, Casey Kasem. I'm Larry Morgan. 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